want you to rock me, baby, like you never rocked before. Hey, baby.

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I know she was going to meet her connection. At her feet was this tall,

Betty LaFette, Let Me Down Easy. Singer-songwriter Greg Trooper nam zijn album The Black Shop live op in The Black Shop in Spartanville in South Carolina. Greg Trooper, This I Do.

Now listen, don't get jazzy, just be cool. Now listen, could I say it one more time? Shook cock one day.

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Why is it that I must suffer without even a cause, and no one cares? Oh Lord, why God?

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Let the driver have a stroke and a hemorrhage. And run into a brick wall, oh Lord, that's housing nuclear warheads and TNT, Lord. And if that's not bad enough for the governor, when he get to the hospital, let the doctor be a junkie with a gorilla.

table and let the doctor have a rusty scalpel in his hand. Oh, Lord. Oh, Lord. If that's not bad enough for the governor, Lord have mercy. Let him be stranded in the Sahara Desert. 10,000 miles of dry sand, eyeballs bulging, tongue swollen, lips cracked, crawling on his hands and knees. And let him come up on a cool running fruit stand of frosty fruit juice in that hot desert. And let them have a black waiter back there, Lord, like they always have. And if that's not bad enough for the governor, Lord have mercy, let lightning strike him in the heart 38 times. Let muddy water run in his grave, and let possums, 14 of them, suffering from hydrophobia, eat through the casket looking for some new meat, and make him so ugly until he will resemble a gorilla, Lord, sucking hot Chinese mustard, lying across a railroad track with freight trains, 22 of them running across his kneecaps. And if that's not

the twins came along, that's when things got a little tight. Chewy went for some cheap Viagra back home in Mexico.

Listen. 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Some of us, yes, some of us are prisoners, and the rest of us

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Wait a minute, Uncle Sam. I'm not supposed to fight on Sunday. What does KP mean?

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That's right. But Mr. President,

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But don't ask me what I think of you, I might not give the answer that you understand. 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

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But one thing that I know.

he can remember, he has been forced to engage in senseless wars of hate, greed, and prejudice. If he refuses to fight, whether his reasons are just